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0: Somebody's Been Sleeping at number 37, a debut song done by 100 Proof Aged in Soul. We're about 10 minutes away from a current hit by one of the hottest groups in the world today. A group that just 4 months ago nearly broke up because they thought they'd never make it.
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0: week at number 37, this week number 32, it's up five. It's only make-believe Glenn Campbell. We're 10 minutes away from an oldie by a popular trio that stops working every year as soon as their income for that year reaches $1 million.
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9: Our forecast is calling for sun and cloud today. We'll see a high around 15. Tonight, partly cloudy with a chance of showers overnight and a low down day.

0: been around since 1964. They're from England, the Kinks, and their hit song is called Lola. This is Casey Kasem, counting them down, and we've got 2 big hours to go. 27 hit records here on American Top 40.
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0: The cat who's comfortable singing any kind of song, Tiger Tom Jones, and I Who Have Nothing. The hottest new song in American Top 40 this week is a television commercial. We'll hear it by the Carpenters in about 10 minutes from now.
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4: Our forecast is calling for sun and cloud today. We'll see a high around 15. Tonight, partly cloudy with a chance of showers overnight and a low down to 8. Tomorrow, we'll see showers and a high of 12.
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0: That one remained in the top 10 for 6 long weeks. It moves out this week from number 4 to number 11. Patches, Clarence Carter on American Top 40 with Casey Kasem. We're 10 minutes away from a group headed for their 4th consecutive number 1 record. And they've been recording for less than a year.
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3: Our forecast is calling for sun and cloud today. We'll see a high around 15. Tonight, partly cloudy with a chance of showers overnight and a low down to 8. Tomorrow, we'll see showers and a high of 12.
4: Casey Kasem's American Top 40, the 70s on the wave.

0: 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all for Corey Hart back in 1983, Sunglasses at Night, and we'll feature Corey and all the other big names in Canadian music from the 80s in the spotlight every weekday, also the big international 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
2: Our forecast is calling for sun and cloud today. We'll see a high around 15. Tonight, partly cloudy with a chance of showers overnight and a low down to 8. Tomorrow, we'll see showers and a high of 12.
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93.5 The Wave coming up in about 8 minutes. I'll let you know what we have planned for this Friday, the Friday before Thanksgiving. That's after Saga. First, Bonnie Tyler with Holding Out for a Hero. It's all part of 80s, 90s, and more on 93.5 The Wave.

0: 93.5 The Wave with Saga. It's Andy on this Sunday, and we're only a few days away from doing something that we've done for the last few years. It's our 93.5 The Wave food drive in support of the Grand Falls Regional Food Bank. And this year we'll be having it the Friday before Thanksgiving. 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

93.5 The Wave coming up in about the next 15 minutes. I'll let you know when you can catch the Grand Falls Greenfoot Rapids in action this afternoon at the ENP SunAchel Center. That's coming up after Jim Cuddy and Blue Rodeo. Queen and Natalie and Brulia also on the way. First, it's Spoons with Old Emotions, part of 80s, 90s, and more.

0: 93.5 The Wave. It's Andy on this Sunday, and we're only a few hours away from game time for the Grand Falls Greenfoot Rapids. They'll be playing at the E&P SunEyeShell Center this afternoon, taking on the West Kent Steamers. Game time is 3 o'clock, and there are still tickets available. 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
1: Our forecast is calling for sun and cloud today. We'll see a high around 15. Tonight, partly cloudy with a chance of showers overnight and a low down to 8. Tomorrow, we'll see showers and a high of 12.
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0: 93.5 The Wave with The Clash. It's Andy, and coming up tomorrow morning, David Raines will be back with the morning show at 6, and he'll also pass along your birthday anniversary and special event wishes in celebrations tomorrow morning around 7:10. So if you got those wishes to pass along, it's not too late to get them into us. 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And then on Friday, David will do a draw from all the names that got submitted during the week four celebrations for a cake from Vicky's Edible Decorations and Cakes.
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I'll let you know how we make you feel good every weekday afternoon after our 5 p.m. information update. That's after Met Without Hats. 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

0: 93.5 The Wave. It's Andy, and coming up again tomorrow afternoon after our 5 p.m. information update, we'll take you back to the decade that that song comes from. In fact, Men Without Hats, one of the most successful Canadian artists of the 80s. And so the 1980s will be in the spotlight again musically tomorrow with the All 80s Feel Good Drive Home. 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

0: 93.5 The Wave with Rick Springfield. It's Andy on this Sunday, and there's still time for you to get your $2 paid up in the Madvik Animal Auto 50-50 draw. The cutoff is Wednesday night at 6, and then they'll do the draw Thursday night at 6:30 on their Facebook page. All the proceeds support Refuge Madawaska Shelter and Valley SPCA. And the best part is there's more money in the jackpot because they didn't get a winner last week. That jackpot will be around $3,800. 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And about two, music from Luba.
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4: Our forecast is calling for sun and cloud today. We'll see a high around 15. Tonight, partly cloudy with a chance of showers overnight and a low down to 8. Tomorrow, we'll see showers.

0: 93.5 The Wave with Billy Idol. It's Andy, and our music marathon will be back tomorrow morning at 9 after the morning show, and David Raines will stick around in the first part of your workday and take you through that. 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

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I will let you know more about what we have planned for this Friday outside our studios in downtown Grand Falls.

0: 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It's Andy, and coming up this Friday, just before Thanksgiving, we will have our 93.5 The Wave food drive to support the Grand Falls Regional Food Bank from 8 a.m. to 4 p.m. this Friday outside our studios, 399 Broadway Boulevard in Grand Falls. 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

93.5 The Wave coming up in three songs. I'll let you know what the Grand Falls Greenfoot Rapids will be up to in about half an hour at the Seneschal Center. That's after John Mellencamp. Romantics also on the way. First, some TLC on The Wave.

0: 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It's Andy on this Sunday, and we're only about half an hour, a little less than that, away for the Grand Falls Greenfoot Rapids going on home ice and playing their second game of this weekend. They'll be taking on the West Kent Steamers in a few minutes at 3 o'clock at the E&P SunEchel Center. So there's still an opportunity to be a part of Rapids Nation and get over to the SunEchel Center. You can get your tickets at the box office once you get there. You can also get them online. 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
1: Our forecast is calling for sun and cloud today. We'll see a high around 15. Tonight, partly cloudy with a chance of showers overnight and a low down to 8. Tomorrow, we'll see showers and a high of 12.
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93.5 The Wave coming up in about 6 minutes. I'll let you know how it'll make you feel good again tomorrow afternoon as you head home after our 5 p.m. information update. First, it's In Excess on The Wave.

0: 93.5 The Wave with Zap Acosta. It's Andy on this Sunday, and coming up tomorrow afternoon after our 5 p.m. information update, we'll once again take you back to the decade that the song you just heard comes from, the 1980s. And Zap Acosta had very big success here in Canada during that decade. So all the big Canadian names in music and the international names as well from that decade in the spotlight every weekday afternoon. And it's all brought to you by Edmundston Honda. So listen for that again tomorrow after our 5 p.m. information update. Coming up in a minute, Boston.
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0: 93.5 The Wave with Gowan. It's Andy, and coming up this week, there's going to be an initiative that's happening in Grand Falls again this year that's going to ensure that all residents will be able to stay warm during the colder months. The Take a Coat, Leave a Coat event is happening this week. So Tuesday through Thursday, 10 a.m. to 4 p.m., they will be at the old Violet Ford dealership on Madawaska Road. And so if you need a coat, you can take one during that time. And if you want to help, you can leave one. Snowsuits are also welcome, but keep in mind they're not buying or selling any coats during this initiative. You can find out more at thewavegrandfalls.com.
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0: 93.5 The Wave with Gloria Estefan and Miami Sound Machine. It's Andy, and that's it for me. I will talk to you tomorrow afternoon starting at 2. 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